0: Jesse Wells. Yes, that Jesse Wells. The album Masks Off, that's his new record. We heard Won't You Come Out Tonight. Gary Jules covering Tears for Fears' Mad World from the movie Donnie Darko. You remember that? I love that. That's a great cover. And that cover, that acoustic cover, is really cool. But if you haven't seen the one that Kurt does with his daughter, you need to check it out. It's really, really awesome. Thanks for leaving regular radio behind. So I got some Bob Marley on the way. Johnny Blue Sky's new record, Mutiny After Midnight. And we're going to hear, I think it was Tom Petty's only number one record coming up from 2010, coming up this hour.
1: I've been trying to have a good life, but no one wants you to be satisfied.
2: Still to this day feel like writing is my number one thing that I do, and that's the thing I care the most about. I think it's endlessly interesting. I never really get writer's block. I think there are always things to write about. It's just humans are fascinating.
1: 'Cause all I want is just a little bit more. 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

Your home for local music in the Capital District. Right there is Val Chavon, the song Heart Melt from the album Phases. We heard Tower of Power, You're Still a Young Man from 1972. And The Sun Has Set from Biba Doobie's new record coming called Pylon. I'm Chris Wink. Thanks for leaving regular radio behind. I'm going to prove to you that statistics don't necessarily matter very much because Tom Petty only had one number one record, and it was not the record you think it would have been. They weren't the earlier records. It was a latter-day record from 2010. I'm going to play you that record coming up, but we all know that Tom Petty's number one in our heart anyway, right? I Shot the Sheriff. Bob Marley, WEXD Radio.

0: you can look it up. You can make sure I'm correct. And if I'm wrong, please let me know. But I'm pretty sure that Mojo record was his only number one record. Tom Petty from 2010, I Should Have Known It. 97.7 and 106.1 WEXT Radio. But of course, in my book, Damn the Torpedoes was number one. His first record, number one. They were all number one. They were great records. Johnny Blue Skies in the Dark Clouds, Situation before that. Ooh, getting into a little bit of trouble there. And Bob Marley from the Burnin' record. I Shot the Sheriff, but I didn't shoot no deputy. Nope. Greg Brown's daughter, Pieta Brown, still carrying on the tradition. She's got a new record coming, and I'm going to play it for you next.
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0: Records. Johnny Blue Skies and the Dark Clouds, Situation before that. Ooh, getting into a little bit of trouble there. And Bob Marley from the Burnin' record. I shot the sheriff, but I didn't shoot no deputy. Nope. Greg Brown's daughter, Pieta Brown, still carrying on the tradition. She's got a new record coming, and I'm going to play it for you next.
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Field Song was from Monrovia, that amazing record that is my number one record of 2026, called Bloodline. And I just watched the Tiny Desk concert that he did again, because I had to. I'm going to do it again probably when I finish my show, maybe after Kate Tizone's session, because tonight at 9 o'clock, in just a few minutes, Andy Gregory's on the radio, followed by that session with Kate Tizone. It's Local 518 Thursday, my friend. Here's Ryan Beatty with Secret Language, ooh, on WEXT Radio.

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2: 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I'm Andy Gregory. I'll have an attic classic from a 1997 album by Ernie Williams and the Wildcats. But first, a track from Saratoga area soul rock band Wild Adriatic. 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

I'm Andy Gregory, and this is the Local 518 Show on Exit 97.7 and 106.1 WEXT.

Love is a Fool's Game was from Amy Ryan Band's latest album, Brighter and Brighter. Before that was Funeral Parking Only, a single off Sawyer Frederick's latest LP, No Need to Wonder. And up next on WEXT Radio are songs from two different groups, but from albums with the same title, live at Cafe Lena. First up is Annie and the Hedonists with the opening track on their album, Big Red Sun Blues, on 97.7 and 106.1 WEXT. Yeah,

Completing the regular playlist this week was Mark and Jill playing the blues with a track from their Live at Cafe Lena album. That was How Birds Fly. Now let's get to that local 518 Attic Classic. When Ernie Williams passed away in 2012 at age 87, Albany lost its ambassador of the blues. Williams grew up on a Virginia tobacco plantation, singing in church and learning to play guitar. Inspired to play the blues from hearing the old masters via radio on Sunday nights, he moved to Harlem in the 1940s to pursue music. He relocated to Albany in the 1960s after having stopped in the area while on tour as a bass player for blues funk group the Ohio Players, liking what he saw. It was years of paying his dues to when the wave of popularity of blues-based music finally caught up to him in the 90s. Even then, he played any show he was asked to, from small bar gigs to opening for national touring blues and soul acts. There were some high-profile performances outside the area, too, along with benefit concerts for the community, and hosting his annual birthday shows in different venues around the area for charities. A seemingly tireless performer and showman, he played his last a few days before passing away. During his time, Ernie recorded several live and studio CDs with bands made up of top local musicians, showcasing the blues, roots, and gospel music he loved. The Attic Classic is a track from Ernie Williams and the Wildcats' Harvest Time disc from 1997. Here's Love of Gold on Exit 97.7 and 106.1 WEXT.

0: Yes, yes, yes, that was Ernie Williams and the Wildcats with Love of Gold, the Attic classic from their 1997 CD, Harvest Time. 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

0: So that was H Plus War from Kate Tizone of Lucid Street.
1: World debut.
0: Fantastic. Tell me a little bit about that song.
1: So it's very Lady Gaga inspired. It sounds a lot like her new album, which a couple of songs on our next album will be very Lady Gaga inspired. But it's about a person who doesn't get the gist that you don't want anything to do with them anymore.
0: We've all
1: and
0: been there.
1: Especially, and it can be especially like really hurtful when that person's actually part of your family. So that's kind of what that song's about, which is fun. I feel like I've been harping on the same issues in my songs, and if people paid attention to the lyrics, they'd know who it was about.
0: So I want to jump right into it. Kate is the front woman for Lucid Street and also part of the 2025 Tulip Court, which is awesome. So Kate, tell me, what is your background and how long have you been doing this?
1: Okay, so it's kind of crazy to say, but I've been a musician for 20 years. Wow. I started when I was 4. Begged my mom to play the violin when I was 3, and she thought I was crazy. And she was like, yeah, this is going to fade. We're not doing this. And I kept asking. So for my 4th birthday, I got a violin, and I'd been playing the whole time. Now, my mom knew I could sing when I was a kid, and I have OCD, so I'm very, black and white. And my mom one time made me sing a song from the Polar Express for my grandparents when I was, 7. And I said, Mom, never make me do that again. I'm not a singer. I'm a violinist. And I kept going. I took, hour to 3 hour violin lessons from the time I was 4 till 18, my whole adolescent life. And when I got into middle school, my mom took me to musicals. I liked musicals. I wanted to be in it, but I just wanted to be in the ensemble. And I auditioned. And I got the lead role. And my first thought was, Mom was right. So that was when I realized, okay, I guess I can sing. And then I figured it out and I enjoyed performing and singing and doing musicals and all that stuff. And then that turned into doing chorus and doing opera and jazz and more theater and singing a little bit of my venture outside of the classical world was really R&B. Huge Whitney Houston and Mariah Carey fan. I always really liked rock music because it's what my parents listen to. And for myself, I've always been a big Queen fan, but that's just a me thing. And I just one day, shout out to the band Mo, actually. So Vinny is the drummer, is my Uncle Steve's best friend from college. So when I was probably 16 or 17, it was my Uncle Steve's 50th birthday party. And their college band that my uncle managed got back together to play at my uncle's 50th birthday party. And Vinny was like, you can sing. Come on, come sing with us. And then it worked. And I really liked it. And I was like, okay, I think I can do this. I like singing rock music. And it took a little bit to learn how to because it's so different than what I was doing before. And then as far as the band goes, I had done some singing competitions, got more comfortable singing pop and rock and that kind of thing. And after COVID, I was just really dying to perform again. I went from being in 3 choirs and 2 orchestras and a musical and a singing competition at the same time to just the world stopped, and it was literally it felt like withdrawal. For performers, it was ridiculous. There was nothing to do. And I was like, okay, well, I was in college at the time, but I wasn't on campus. I was just getting to being on campus, but I was like, I'm not on campus anywhere. I don't have anything to do. I want to start a band. My ex at the time was our first drummer. And we just started doing open mics. And we kind of got a crew together, started a band. We were called Thunderbird at first. And we were like, okay, let's just do this for fun. And then we started booking shows. And we were like, oh, I didn't expect to book a show. We were just vibing, just having a good time. And then it just spiraled from there. We got the right lineup of people going now. And it's become what it is, which is kind of crazy.
0: Fantastic. Now, what is the origin story then of Lucid Street? When was it born?
1: How 2021.
0: Long? 2021.
1: So okay. It was right coming out of COVID.
0: Yep.
1: We started as Thunderbird, and then it took a little bit to get like the right lineup of people, because it's hard what we do. We aren't just covers, we aren't just originals, we do both. And we don't like to play the same set twice. So like, I don't think we ever have. Like, it's constantly a different set. Last year we were playing at the Lake George Beach Club. We had 2 days back to back. I think we played a total of like 85 songs in those two shows. And in the second day, the only songs that repeated were like 5 songs. It was crazy.
0: Wow.
1: So it's hard to say, hey, we like to constantly be learning music, constantly stay on our toes, play 3 to 4 hour shows, but we're also doing originals and writing our own stuff. Oh, and we have at least 60 shows a year. So it's kind of hard to like find someone who's that crazy. I don't mean it like in a bad way, but it's hard to find someone with that wavelength. You know what I mean? Mm-hmm. Like, you really have to be in it 100% and you have to like all be on the same train of thought.
0: Right. Yeah. Oh, absolutely. Now, what is next for you and Lucid Street?
1: Well, we have quite a lot of shows booked this year so far. It's looking, every year we say this is going to be our busiest year, because it is. And every year we book more and more shows, which is crazy.
0: And awesome.
1: It's so fun, yeah. But we're constantly writing music and recording new things. We're going to be going in the studio soon. It was going to be an EP, but we're so close to album 2 that we're like, it's just going to be album 2. So album 2 is coming very soon. Probably, I think it could be out by the end of the year. The guys are going to kill me for that, but... sorry. And we're always coming up with new stuff. We just did a new photo shoot. We're booking for the year, so if anyone wants to book us, reach out. We're open for original and cover gigs. And yeah, it's just a little bit of everything. We got award shows coming up too. We got the Eddies in April. We're very excited for that.
0: Wonderful. And speaking of booking you, where can the listening audience find you?
1: Look up Lucid Street on Facebook, Lucid_Street on Instagram. 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
0: Fantastic. Kate, thanks so much for doing this again. You're going to play a couple songs out for us. So what are you going to be playing?
1: I am going to play a cover of Hello by Lionel Richie. Love to make that song my own a little bit. And then I'm going to play Time, which is from Lucid Street's first album.
0: Awesome. Kate Tizone, Lucid Street. Awesome. This is Hello.

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3: From NPR, it's World Cafe, your friendly neighborhood music show. 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Buzz is legit. The all-women four-piece have opened for Olivia Rodrigo in The Last Dinner Party, and today you're going to hear music from their new EP, Spring Forward, recorded live in studio. And later in the hour, a session from Windmill Lane Studios with Pillow Queens. They were scrappy from the beginning, even going back to their first show.
4: We didn't want to play first because we thought we were better than playing first, even though we'd never played a gig before. So we put ourselves on
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4: Have a bit of humility still, yeah. But not much.
3: It's Pillow Queens from 2019 and a new mini concert with Florence Road for Sense of Place Dublin. This is World Cafe. And we begin with a little-known Irish band who got their start in 1976, 50 years ago. They're called U2.

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1: From NPR, it's World Cafe. Hi, I'm Kaleo, and you are in for a treat today that I can personally vouch for. It's Sense of Place Dublin, and you're going to get a primer on the next generation of Irish rock and roll, courtesy of Florence Road. The band, Lily Aaron, Emma Brandon, Alva Berry, and Hannah Kelly are a well-oiled machine. It's the first thing I noticed seeing them play this set in studio. How tight and focused the four-piece is. And that's not even getting to Aaron's vocals, which are breathtaking. No surprise that folks have taken notice, including Olivia Rodrigo, who invited the band to tour with her. So our mini concert features new music from their just released EP, Spring Forward, and we kick it off with a song we've been playing on Cafe for a moment. It's called Rabbits Can Swim. Recorded live, here's Florence Road.

0: watching that session go down live in studio, they really let it rip. We were all just like, yeah, this is the stuff. The band out of Dublin, they are called Florence Road. That is Hanging Out to Dry, and that puts the wraps on this mini concert for Sense of Place Dublin. Their new EP is called Spring Forward. It is out now. Huge thanks to Florence Road. Up next, a session from 2019 with another Dublin band, complete with full-throated Irish accents. That's when we get back to World Cafe.
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4: Welcome back. It's World Cafe. I am Kaleo, and the band you're about to hear from is called Pillow Queens. In 2019, during our last visit to Dublin, we caught word of their delightfully scrappy approach to pop punk, their clever lyrics, and the fact that they sing with these really full-on Irish accents. Yeah, that's the only way to describe it. The band was originally formed in 2016, and they have put out three full-length albums, including 2024's Name Your Sorrow. But at the time we recorded this session, they'd only released two EPs. Then World Cafe host Talia Schlanger spoke with the band from Windmill Lane Studios in their home of Dublin. And they start us off with a live rendition of the song Favorite. It's Pillow Queens on World Cafe.

Let's do it. This is puppets.

0: That's so rad. That's Pillow Queens here at World Cafe in Dublin at Will Mill Lane Studios. That sounds so good. Can you all introduce yourselves? Let's start with Kathy over here.
1: Hello, my name is Kathy, and I play guitar in Pillow Queens.
2: Hello, my name is Pamela, and I sing and I play guitar and bass sometimes.
3: I'm Sarah, and I also sing and play guitar and bass sometimes.
4: And I'm Rachel, and I sing and play the drums.
0: Sweet. The harmonies on that song were so cool and so crunchy. You don't often hear like such thoughtful harmonies in a song that sounds like that. I really appreciated them.
3: Thank you.
0: Yeah. And I love that your Irish accents are so prominent when you sing.
1: We get that a lot. I always think that I've got a really neutral accent, but apparently not so much.
4: Non-regional.
0: Was that a decision that you made as a band, that this that was part of your identity, or is it just what happens and comes out?
2: Well, in terms of my own, it was a decision that was kind of like, I think I did vocal classes a few years ago when I was in rock school. And basically, I had a vocal teacher that was just like, just sing in your own accent. There's no point to just, because, you know, like, obviously, you Americanize your vocals a lot. And she just kind of sat me down and she's like, just sing in your own accent. You know, it'll be easier for you to write and it'll be easier for you to kind of like, to say what you mean and stuff. So from then on, I just continued to do so. And I think Sarah's always sang in her own accent. Same with you.
3: I think like all of my, most of my influences would be American bands. So I've had to make a conscious effort to not sing like I'm trying to sound American. And I think even when I was growing up, I watched a lot of American TV. So I would have had a bit of an American twang, or at least people in Ireland would have said that I had an American twang to my accent. But now I think it's, I don't know, maybe it's an organic evolution that we've just kind of started singing in our own accents more.
0: Well, it sounds wonderful to us out here.
2: Thank you.
0: That's what I'm trying to say. It's just really enjoyable to hear. You have had this incredible couple of years as a band, because really you're a band for like 2 years, right?
2: Yeah.
0: And in that time, you've managed to sell out your first show that you ever played. How do you sell out your first show?
3: Manipulation.
0: Again.
3: We did it in aid of Rescue Dogs, and we got four of our friends' bands who were amazing to play on. Was it four? Three? Four? A few of our friends'
2: three,
3: bands to
2: three.
3: Play. Yeah, and then also we didn't want to play first because we thought we were better than playing
2: even
3: first,
2: though it was
3: even though
2: first
3: we'd never
2: show.
3: Played a gig before. So we put ourselves
2: on
3: second.
2: We'll play second.
3: Have a bit of humility still, but not much.
0: not last, but second.
3: Exactly, yeah.
0: Good. And then you've toured the UK and you've played some incredibly significant Irish musical events, including Electric Picnic and Other Voices. It's a lot to happen in your first couple of years. Are you surprised by the trajectory that you're having as a band, or does it feel super normal?
2: Shocked. No, it's very strange because we've all been in bands before and it's never gone like this before.
0: So in the couple of years that you've been a band, we have heard about in America, of course, the recession that happened in Ireland about a decade ago. And one of the things that we've noticed here in talking to people is that things seem to be on the upswing again, and on the upswing really quickly. Mm. And you're all young people making your way in the world. And I was wondering what that economic situation in Ireland right now does for a band that I think of as like a DIY sort of underground band.
3: There's no such thing now as being able to separate art and politics. We never set out to be a political band, but even being four women on a stage, that's political. Being four queer women on a stage, that's political. Living in Dublin is political now, just because if you're not political, then you're not paying attention, I guess.
0: I know that representation is also really important to you, and you just said you're four queer women in a band. What do you hope that somebody watching you would see? What do you hope to represent? Like, what would you hope that somebody would take away from seeing what you do?
2: I know myself that, like, I suppose when I was younger, I definitely didn't see that kind of representation in Ireland. Certainly in America, like, I, you know, obsessed with Tegan and Sarah as a little queer girl. But to see it in your own country, like, it wasn't that long ago. It was in my lifetime that it was like illegal to be gay in this country. And obviously we've come, there's been so many strides taken here. So I think it's, you know, it, if someone just sees us and being like, ah, they're gay, whatever. Like, I want a guy to look up and be like, I might have a chance with the lead singer.
3: Sorry, lead singer.
2: Oh, sorry.
5: Whoa, whoa, whoa, whoa, whoa.
2: Obviously, I meant you.
1: Our last gig ever.
2: No man would ever look at me and think he'd have a chance.
0: Well, thank you for saying that, and thank you for doing what you do. Would you play us some more music?
2: Of course.
1: Absolutely.

0: 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That was taped in Dublin at Windmill Lane Studios back in 2019 with former Cafe host Talia Schlanger. Huge thanks to the band and the band teasing new music imminently. 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
2: Your boss just called. 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
0: Welcome back. 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I am Kaleo. 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

0: Wrapping up this edition of World Cafe with My Morning Jacket, off the record. On the record, the show is over. Off the record, we never leave your heart. Thanks so much for listening today. We make this show from WXPN at the University of Pennsylvania in Philadelphia. Yes, I'm saying my goodbyes very quickly so I can exit stage right. 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
0: From NPR, this is World Cafe. What's going on? I'm Kaleo. I've got two Nashville musicians who have done the solo thing for quite some time, but they teamed up to release a few songs, and those songs have taken off like wildfire. Meet Abigail Rose and Weston Hunter.
7: Freddy's in the band, and they're calling her the man. And Juke George, rodeos, and neon cathedrals.
0: Also headed your way, Alabama Shakes, who just put out their third studio album. We'll get into the song, I Feel Hope Coming.
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0: Plus, one of the most talked about songwriters in the indie world, Nate Amos. He fronts This Is Lorelei, and we've got a new track from his forthcoming album, The Singer in My Band, Billy Came Back.
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0: Plus, live recordings from The Chieftains and Phosphorescent. It's a good one. Stay close. This is World Cafe. First up today, going back to Farmhouse for this one from Fish. It's Gotta Jaboo on the Cafe.

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1: Welcome one, welcome all. It's World Cafe. Hey, I'm Stephen Kaleo. Today we begin with two longtime Nashville musicians who recently teamed up and have caught a lot of people's attention. Abigail Rose and Weston Hunter are their names, and they've released a few songs together, including the song you're about to hear, Betty's in the Band. A clip of them practicing the song went viral, and Hunter joked that only 30 people went to the show, but 150,000 saw rehearsal. I get the feeling there is more to come from the two of them together in light of this newfound success. Check out new music from Abigail Rose and Weston Hunter, Betty's in the Band.

0: The song's called I Feel Hope Coming. It's Alabama Shakes back together. Long-awaited third album is out in the universe now. It's called I Must Be Dreaming. Coming up live from the archives, featuring the first Western band to play the Great Wall of China. That's next on World Cafe.
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0: Welcome back to World Cafe, and we are in the middle of our Sense of Place series on Dublin, which means we've been rebroadcasting some of our sessions from the first time we made our way over to Ireland back in 2019. And one of the sessions I really enjoyed hearing was the Chieftains. A very interesting band, a very interesting history. Paddy Maloney, what a character. But yeah, they were the first Western band to play the Great Wall of China. Their instruments went up to the International Space Station. Very, very cool. We had the chance at Windmill Lane Studios to hear the Chieftains play this one for us live. It's Rocky Road to Dublin here on The Cafe. Shame.

Recorded live in 2019, it's Phosphorescent here on World Cafe, New Birth in New England. That song is about lead singer Matthew Hauk meeting his wife. We talked about that in our session. You can hear it along with the Chieftain session as well and thousands more at worldcafe.org. In a few minutes, new music from Fontaines, D.C. But first, here's LCD Sound System on World Cafe.

0: Originally from Ireland, it is Fontaines D.C. with Marianne. The band calls London home these days, and they've got a new record due out October 16th called Dopamine Chamber. Stay close to some more music coming your way in just a minute on World Cafe.
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0: Welcome back. It's World Cafe. The band This Is Lorelei. That's Nate Amos's solo project. The band has a new record called The Singer in My Band. And I feel like this is a good place to jump on board if you aren't familiar with This Is Lorelei. I think Nate Amos is one of the best songwriters out right now. And this new song is part of the road travelogue that informed the new record, The Singer in My Band. It's called Billy Came Back. This is Lorelei on World Cafe.

0: Big Modern. That's the name of the album from Goose, where you could find that song, Good to Be. And that is our episode today. Thanks for listening. 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And we make this program from WXPN at the University of Pennsylvania in Philly. I'm Kaleo. This has been World Cafe from NPR.
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2: I'm John DiLiberto, and you're hearing echoes from PRX. Coming up in this hour, I've got some very interesting dream pop bands. We're going to hear from a project called Can Wakan. It's kind of a group, but really headed up by Georges Lenev, who was born in Bulgaria but works in LA and London. As Can Wakan, he's got a trip-hop, down-tempo, psychedelic sound and uses great singers like Jessica Childress.

That's Can Wakan. I've got music from them and a band called Lunar Noon with a very dynamic vocal approach. We're also going to hear from our Carlos Nakai, the great native flute player. It's ahead on Echoes.

Here's guitarist Dave Preston. A couple of years ago, we heard him playing in Jake Shimabukuro's trio, but this is from one of his many wonderful solo albums. It's called In These Storms, and this is Broaden.

You're hearing Echoes from PRX, and I'm John DiLiberto. Coming up, I've got music for Mutant Trumpet, as well as Can Wha Can, but let's start with Beck, going back to his album, Morning Phase. This is Wave.

Can Wa Can, with a really interesting sound, Shining Bright Truth, from the album Phantasmagoria, Volume 2. That came out of Lunar Noon, and speaking of interesting approaches, I hear a bit of Broadway, a bit of We Are the World, but very cool, Peregrine, off the album Symbolic Creature. Ben Neal in there, playing his mutant trumpet, The Other Side of Midnight, off the album Horizonal, and Kaya Project, going way, way back, Under the Spell, off the album And So It Goes. Up the top, Beck. Coming up in the next half hour, I've got music reworked by the Album Leaf, and we'll hear from a group called Time Warp. If you like what you're hearing on Echoes, you can dial it in whenever you want with a subscription to Echoes Online. 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

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You're hearing Echoes from PRX, and I'm John DiLiberto. I've got some Rufus Du Sol ahead, but first, here's Bridget Bardini, a wonderful singer-songwriter from Australia who has released her debut album, Stellar Lights. This is Moving On.

From the album Surrender, Rufus Du Sol, See You Again. And that came out of the album Leaf. Haven't heard any new music from them in quite a while. When I say them, I really mean Jimmy Lavelle, who is the album Leaf. But he has gone back to the second album Leaf album released 20 years ago and reworked it as One Day 20. We heard the audio pool from that. And Bridget Bardini up at the top. Moving on from Stellar Lights. Coming up, Robert Plant and Alison Krauss. You can get a playlist for today's Echoes on our website. That's at echoes.org. Our playlists have links to these albums and tunes. Just go to echoes.org. Here's our Carlos Nakai. He hasn't put out anything in a long, long time, but they have just put out a compilation of his music called In Harmony We Journey, the best of our Carlos Nakai, the second 20 years. And this is a track that has never really appeared on any real R. Carlos Nakai album. It was part of another music compilation called Music in the Garden, which was for sale only at the Desert Botanical Gardens in Phoenix. But now it's on this new compilation. This is Monsoon Morning.

band called Time Warp with an H in warp there. 10-year warranty. Interesting title. And Rob Plant and Alison Krauss before that, It Don't Bother Me. And up at the top are Carlos Nakai teaming up with his longtime partners William Eaton and Will Klipman on Monsoon Morning. I'm John DiLiberto. Thanks for being with me in this hour of Echoes today. Jeff Towne is the producer of the show. 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

Ambient composer Robot Koch has a project called Sand and Foam, and he's just put out a remix of their debut album, Full Circle, as Full Circle Reworks. I've got that and music by electroharpist Mary Lattimore. It's coming up in the next hour on Echoes from PRX.

I'm John DiLiberto, and you're hearing Echoes from PRX. A lot of music these days is looking back to 1970s German rock and space music for influences, so it's always nice when you hear the originators still creating great sounds. Guitarist Michael Rother was a co-founder of the bands Neu and Harmonia, and he's got a string of incredible solo albums. He has a new one called As Long as the Light.

Michael Roter teaming up with his girlfriend, Vittoria Macabruni. I've got that, as well as some Tori Amos and William Orbit. It's all coming up on Echoes. From the album Lost Girls, here's A Bat for Lashes and The Hunger.

You're hearing echoes from PRX, and I'm John DiLiberto. Coming up, new music from Michael Roter off the album As Long as the Light, and it's got the classic Michael Roter guitar sound. But let's start with someone else that has a pretty classic sound, William Orbit. This is from a new EP, Starbeam.

Ben Bomer from the album Begin Again, Race, featuring some vocals by Laura, and that came out of Panaphonic and Daydreaming from the album Euphoric. In the middle there, Michael Roeter, one of the most distinctive guitar sounds around. He's got a new album called As Long as the Light, and he teams up with his girlfriend, Vittoria Macabruni, on a tune called EXP1. Rise before that, and you know Rise as Talitha Rise, as well as Jo Beth Young, a wonderful singer-songwriter from England, Radio Silence from the album Strangers, and up the top, William Orbit. Coming up in the next half hour, I've got some Tori Amos and All India Radio, as Echoes continues from PRX. Did you know about the Echoes app? 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

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You're hearing Echoes from PRX, and I'm John DiLiberto. Coming up, I've got a band out of Canada called Jaffa Road, a world fusion group combining sounds of Middle Eastern music, klezmer, and a few other things. But let's start with Ben Lucas Boysen. This is off his album, Mirage.

Jaffa Road, a band out of Canada, Hear My Sound, from their album Until When. That came out of Robot Koch. He has a project called Foam and Sand. Last year they released the album called Full Circle. Now he has a remix recording called Full Circle Remixes. And this was the Arms and Sleepers rework of Circle 9. That came out of Tori Amos off her latest Ocean to Ocean edition of Light Divided, and Ben Lucas Boyson up at the top from his album Mirage. Coming up, I've got some All India Radio. If you think you missed something I played on Echoes Today, you can locate it in the playlist for today's show. It'll have links to these albums and tunes. It's at echoes.org. Here's Mary Lattimore. She plays harp, but she does quite a bit more than that, as you're going to hear on this tune called Polly of the Circus.

0: Ben Vaughn from his album Instrumental Stylings many years ago. Infirmo, the name of that track. And that came out of All India Radio in a recent single called Longevity, featuring Mannerisms and Emily Hopkins. Mary Lattimore up at the top from a collection called Collected Pieces 2, Holly of the Circus. I'm John DiLiberto. Thank you for being with me in the Circus of Echoes today. Jeff Town is the producer of the show. 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
0: On a Slow Flow Echoes, new music by Kevin Keller. The ambient chamber music artist takes a turn to the Middle Ages when he adapts hymns from Abbess Hildegard von Bingen on his album Evensong. I'm John DiLiberto. Join me with music from the heavens by Kevin Keller and many others on a Slow Flow Echoes from PRX.

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I'm John DiLiberto, and you're hearing Echoes from PRX. Coming up in this hour, I've got some very interesting dream pop bands. We're going to hear from a project called Can Wakan. It's kind of a group, but really headed up by Georges Lenev, who was born in Bulgaria but works in LA and London. As Can Wakan, he's got a trip-hop, down-tempo, psychedelic sound and uses great singers like Jessica Childress.

That's Can Wakan. I've got music from them and a band called Lunar Noon with a very dynamic vocal approach. We're also going to hear from our Carlos Nakai, the great native flute player. It's ahead on Echoes.

Here's guitarist Dave Preston. A couple of years ago, we heard him playing in Jake Shimabukuro's trio, but this is from one of his many wonderful solo albums. It's called In These Storms, and this is Broaden.

You're hearing Echoes from PRX, and I'm John DiLiberto. Coming up, I've got music for Mutant Trumpet, as well as Can Wa Can, but let's start with Beck, going back to his album, Morning Phase. This is Wave.

Can Wa Can with a really interesting sound, Shining Bright Truth from the album Phantasmagoria, Volume 2. That came out of Lunar Noon, and speaking of interesting approaches, I hear a bit of Broadway, a bit of We Are the World, but a very cool Peregrine off the album Symbolic Creature. Ben Neal in there playing his mutant trumpet, The Other Side of Midnight off the album Horizonal, and Kaya Project going way, way back, Under the Spell off the album, And So It Goes. Up at the top, Beck. Coming up in the next half hour, I've got music reworked by the Album Leaf, and we'll hear from a group called Time Warp. If you like what you're hearing on Echoes, you can dial it in whenever you want with a subscription to Echoes Online. 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

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You're hearing Echoes from PRX, and I'm John DiLiberto. I've got some Rufus DeSoul ahead, but first, here's Bridget Bardini, a wonderful singer-songwriter from Australia who has released her debut album, Stellar Lights. This is Moving On.

new music from them in quite a while. When I say them, I really mean Jimmy Lavelle, who is the album Leaf. But he has gone back to the second album, Leaf album, released 20 years ago, and reworked it as One Day 20. We heard the audio pool from that. And Bridget Bardini up at the top, Moving On from Stellar Lights. Coming up, Robert Plant and Alison Krauss. You can get a playlist for today's Echoes on our website. That's at echoes.org. Our playlists have links to these albums and tunes. Just go to echoes.org. Here's our Carlos Nakai. He hasn't put out anything in a long, long time, but they have just put out a compilation of his music called In Harmony We Journey, the best of our Carlos Nakai, the second 20 years. And this is a track that has never really appeared in any real R. Carlos Nakai album. It was part of another music compilation called Music in the Garden, which was for sale only at the Desert Botanical Gardens in Phoenix. But now it's on this new compilation. 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

band called Time Warp with an H in warp there. 10-year warranty. Interesting title. And Rob Plant and Alison Krauss before that, It Don't Bother Me. And up at the top are Carlos Nakai teaming up with his longtime partners William Eaton and Will Klipman on Monsoon Morning. I'm John DiLiberto. Thanks for being with me in this hour of Echoes today. Jeff Town is the producer of the show. 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Ambient composer Robot Koch has a project called Sand and Foam, and he's just put out a remix of their debut album, Full Circle, as Full Circle Reworks. I've got that, and music by electroharpist Mary Lattimore. It's coming up in the next hour on Echoes from PRX.

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0: Did you know there were 17 million songs released last year? Okay, that isn't exactly true. I'm not totally sure about that, but it feels like it, right? With so many places to look for music, it can be overwhelming. But that's where we come in, helping you figure out what's next while not forgetting the music that inspired those 17 million songs, give or take. I'm Raina Duras. 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

place, baby, you caught my bluff. Pass it on and wave goodbye. Got my head in the clouds, I'm super high. Sea level, it's a pretty view. Big sky, white sand, it'll have to do. Sun so bright, gonna catch a tan till I see a thundercloud start rolling in.

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0: Good morning. It's 97.7 and 106.1 WEXT with Black Dog Rabbit Hole, the latest from Devin Gilfillian. And it's Joyce Jackie filling in for Dave Michaels. My pleasure to be with you this early Friday morning. Yes, it's a Labor Day weekend approaching. We've got lots of great music to get you set for the weekend. How about the Hold Steady in just a bit? The new one from Leve and Eric Burden and the Animals on the way next, right here on WEXT. Good morning.
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0: Let's use that musical time machine to take us back to the year 1966. Here's Eric Burden and the Animals on WEXT.

oscilloscopes, distorted facts I could never cope. 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
1: Good morning, Joyce, along with you. And that is some fantastic local 518 music from 97 Otis. That's new. It's called Macho Man in New York. Bright Eyes in there. Michiganer with Freaking Out. That is brand new music from Michiganer's record called Over Before You Know It. Just like summer, over before you know it, here we are facing Labor Day. My goodness, time flies. It sure does. Hey, coming up this hour, I've got Steve Earle, the specials. How about a fun number from the Stone Ponies featuring Linda Ronstadt a little later. And this, it's a great tune called Get Ya Stuff, Black Joe Lewis and the Honey Bears on WEXT. Good morning.

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She said, no, you don't. 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
0: Hold on, man. 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

0: There's the Hold Steady wrapping up that set of music from a great record called Stay Positive, released back in 08. Lord, I'm Discouraged. And Leve's Mad Woman, that's a bonus track on the deluxe version of the album The Final Hour. Mad Woman from Leve in there. My playlist is online. 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And Discovery Music coming your way this Friday morning. Next, we'll hear from Discovery artist Ian Noel coming up next.
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Oh, he definitely is a favorite. Jason Isbell and the 400 Unit with Dreamsicle. It's Joyce Jackie with you. And maybe you're just waking up this Friday morning. Hope you had sweet dreams. And, you know, speaking of dreams, do you remember your dreams? It seems like even just a handful of years back, I would remember my dreams more vividly. And now I have to really focus to try to pull in that dream. Who knows? Maybe that just happens. The specials in there. Rudy, a message to you. Send a message to me. Find me on Facebook. It's Joyce Jackie hanging in, playing some tunes. I promised you the Stone Ponies. We'll get to Linda Ronstadt singing Different Drum in just a bit. But first, this is the new one from Laura Veers. I think you'll like it. It's called Flying Into Darkness on WEXT.

They were looking for an ingenue. All they ever did see in you was a sickly case of fortitude, a regrettable taste for the stone cold truth. You tell it straight through your teeth, stained teeth, yellow like the pages that your pen still bleeds on. They were looking for an ingenue. Imagine my surprise when they settled on you. She always thinks twice, so she's always outrun by the one who can spit it out fast.

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0: There's Beaches in Tennessee from Cage the Elephant on WEXT. Joyce Jackie with you. You can call me JJ. That's okay. And speaking of okay, I've got the local 518 artist JJ's okay coming up in this set. We'll get to her latest. Also, a little later in the hour, Tedeschi Trucks Band. We can do that. The Warren Treaty, sure. And Elin Jewell on the way next, right here on WEXT. Good morning.
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0: Stacks at Sunrise, coming up in a little bit. Also, new music from August Pontier. And in this set, the latest from Monrovia. But first, here's Elin Jewell with Queen of the Minor Key on EXT. Good morning.

Local 518 music on your Friday morning from JJ's Okay. That track is called Horse Girl. And JJ's Okay is neo-folk artist out of Troy, New York, Juliana Joy, a talented singer, songwriter, and pianist, who, by the way, will be opening up for Swamp Baby at the Opelka Pop-Up Beer Garden on the 18th. Don't miss that one. New Scotland Ave for the Opelka Gallery. And tonight, we'll see you there for Super 400, WEXTRadio.org, for all the info on the Opelka Gallery's pop-up beer garden. Always a ton of family fun and lots of good food and beer as well. On the way, we've got the Staple Singers, also Sam Phillips, and this, it's The Doors.

0: There's the Dust Bowl revival on your Friday morning, Never Had to Go. And ahead of that, August Pontier's latest, Everywhere Isn't Texas. I tell you, Everywhere Isn't the 518. Are you heading out of the 518, maybe for Labor Day weekend, traveling, maybe doing some camping? Let me know what you're up to. It's Joyce Jackie. Find me on Facebook. And we're going to just get back to music in a moment. I've got the staple singer Stax at Sunrise coming up next on EXT.
1: 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Gonna dream, gonna dream. Gonna dream, gonna dream.
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0: I have a request for the Tedeschi Trucks Band. We'll get to them in just a bit, but first here's Stax at Sunrise. I picked one for you from the Staple Singers, Back Road Into Town on WEXT. Good morning.

Sam Phillips wrapping up that set of music. And in there also, I played you Alabama Shakes. I feel hope coming. You have to have hope, right? In every aspect of your life, please hold on to hope. And especially for us sports fans. Oh, yes. You have to be optimistic. Yes, the football season is fast approaching. And I'm a New York Jet fan. And I can hear you laughing already. Somebody has to be the Jet fan. That's me. But you never know. Could be my year. Tedeschi Trucks Band, by request for some folks listening in Albany, Midnight in Harlem. 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Here's the duo, the Warren Treaty. They're actually a husband-wife duo, and I can hear you laughing already. Somebody has to be the Jet fan. That's me. But you never know. 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Tedeschi Trucks Band, by request for some folks listening in Albany, Midnight in Harlem. 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Here's the duo, the Warren Treaty. They're actually a husband

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0: Jesse Wells with a new track called Won't You Come Out Tonight. Jesse is a 33-year-old American singer-songwriter known for protest songs and songs of social commentary. And Jesse has been compared to Bob Dylan for the raspy vocals and the lyrical content. And boy, a beautiful artist there, utterly phenomenal. Jesse Wells on WEXT. It's Joyce along with you. My pleasure to be with you on the way. Breakfast with the Beatles. I've got John Hiatt and the Jayhawks a little later in the hour. And Dire Straits up next right here on WEXT. Good morning.
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0: Fans of local 518 artist Maggie Doherty, keep it here. I've got Maggie's latest in this set. Also the new one from Casey Musgraves and a classic from 1978. Here's Dire Straits, Down to the Waterline on WEXT.

0: Good morning. There's Local 518 Music on your Friday morning. Sakura from Maggie Doherty. That is just a beautiful tune. Maggie out of Saratoga Springs writes just such lush indie folk songs with great storytelling. Love that track. The new Pornographers in there, Casey Musgraves with Mexico Honey and Dire Straits. My entire playlist is online. It'll actually say Dave's name, but it's Joyce Jackie sitting in for Dave, WEXTRadio.org. And I've been cooking up some breakfast for you. Here's Breakfast with the Beatles on WEXT.
1: Even though I may not be saying it, moving along, I'm just trying to maybe get to the bottom of it, and then you just imagine. Have extra on the first one. Where?
2: Helter Skelter.

0: Keep that one. Mark it fab. 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You give away all your best bits. What are you doing at the beginning?
1: Who?
0: Okay.
1: It sounds like Dave Clark. It's like being Tommy in here.

lived in separate houses, right, and we'd both be doing it in our own houses, then instead of going to school, I'd go down to his place. He had a piano, you know? And if I'd started something, or he'd started something, we'd say, here, I've got this, and he'd say, I've got this, and we'd start helping each other write our own songs like that. Well, sometimes you'd finish one, or you'd virtually finish it, you know, and all you needed was a little touch, or a little, you know, why don't you do that instead kind of stuff, right? So any combination of the two of us writing, that's how we wrote, including completely separately and completely started from scratch. Let's write one about this cup, you know, where we'd have no inspiration, but we wanted to write something. Let's write one like that record that we like.

0: The Ballad of John and Yoko. It's Breakfast with the Beatles on WEXT, where each weekday in the 7 a.m. hour, we give you a couple of Beatles tracks or maybe some solo stuff from John, Paul, George, or Ringo. Happy to play Breakfast with the Beatles and happy to play some new music for you from Rodrigo E. Gabriella coming up next on EXT Good Morning.
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0: From the WEXT Discovery category, where we discover some cool new tracks, here's something new from a duo who, man, I tell you, their guitar playing is phenomenal. Rodrigo E. Gabriella with their latest. Here it is, Our Home on WEXT.

camper van Beethoven and cracker frontman David Lowery right there. That is, I wrote a song called Take the Skinheads Bowling. He was asked to write an autobiography of his life in those bands and in the music world, and instead he wrote some songs. And the new record released last year is called Fathers, Sons, and Brothers. Jimmy Cliff ahead of that with a song that just stirs my heart. I love it. Hope you enjoyed it too. Many Rivers to Cross and Keep Our Hands Above Water, the new one from the Jayhawks. My playlist is online, wextradio.org. It's Joyce sitting in for Dave. It may say Dave's playlist online. We may not have updated that, but it's all the great music that you're hearing this Friday morning. And we'll be hearing from Bridget Calls Me Baby, Grace Potter as well, and here's Hot Blooded, the latest from New Constellations on WEXT.

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0: The Killers frontman Brandon Flowers with that track Plans from a record called Thrasher. So, boy, you don't know what to expect, right? There's no truth in advertising. Thrasher sounds like a metal record. Brandon Flowers, you think maybe some pop or indie new wave stuff. No. It's kind of a country-tinged album, and there's Plans, a cool tune. And we're going to move along. A little later, we'll be hearing from Fantastic Cat with a great tune called Donnie Takes the Bus. The Grateful Dead, of course. Old Crow on the way. And you know I love Jackson Brown. How about we go to the Pretender album for the title track up next on WEXT. Keep it here. Good morning, my friends.
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0: Initially, Jackson Brown's record label were a little bit concerned that this next song was too sad, too depressing, too melancholy. Jackson persisted, and this song is a fan favorite. Jackson Brown from 1976, here's The Pretender.

Shannon Taya right there has taken the local 518 by storm. Did you catch her playing WEXT Fest in July? Wow, man, it was incredible. There she is with lovely Shannon Taya, who is truly lovely. Toad the Wet Sprocket with a somewhat slower tune, One Wind Blows. Old Crow in there with their new one featuring Molly Tuttle, Last American Waltz. And we're going to move along. How about we kick things up? I know it's a Friday, and I know you got to get ready for whatever today holds. So here's a fun up-tempo number from Diana Ross on WEXT.

0: Good morning. Those rich vocals come from The National, from 2010's High Violet. I played you Blood Buzz, Ohio. And Donnie Takes the Bus. There's Fantastic Cat, Diana Ross back there as well. And how about Dawn of the Dead? I've got a favorite from The Grateful Dead coming your way in just a moment. 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
0: Do you have a favorite Grateful Dead record? Mine might be Working Man's Dead. On the merits of this song alone, it's a favorite here. It's Casey Jones, The Grateful Dead on 97.7 at 106.1 WEXT. Good morning.

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This is Jeff Tweedy from Wilco. 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

What a beautiful sound. To me, it reminds me of the Cranberries meet first aid kit. That is twins. Yes, the Elitis. They happen to truly be twins from Scotland, from Aberdeen to be exact. Beautiful harmonies and strings and piano. Just a gorgeous number. Jasmine from the Elitis. And another new track for you this Friday morning, Stone Over Water from Death Cab for Cutie. What a distinctive sound that band has. And for all my deadheads, I took care of you. Casey Jones from the Grateful Dead. And we're going to move along. I've got the new one from the Steel Wheels coming your way. But first, here's the latest from American Aquarium. History repeats itself on WEXT.

0: Cold April. It's Allison Russell on WEXT. Hey, it may snow in April, but please don't snow on Labor Day weekend. All right. Let us have good weather, please. Oh, that is just such an interesting song. I love it. I love the choir, the vocals, the groove. Oh, a great tune to get you going on a Friday morning facing Labor Day. Wow, summer goes by so quickly. Hope yours was enjoyable. And you know, there's more to summer and concerts and picnics and family and camping and all that stuff. We're not saying goodbye to summer at all. In fact, on Monday, WEXT will be playing Songs of Summer. All right, it's got to be cool. Tune in. All right. And the Revivalists with their new one, Heartstop, in just about 20 minutes. Also, let's see, a daily double from Harry Nilsson coming up as well. Anything you want to hear, let me know. WEXTradio.org.
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0: Have you seen the local 518 band Sly Fox and the Hustlers? I'll be playing their new one in about 15 minutes. They are incredible musicians, and I dig them so much. We'll get to them in just a bit. But first, we'll kick this set off with Joan Osborne. Here she is with Think on WEXT 97.7 and 106.1.

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0: 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Sky is Falling. What a great tune. And for all of my blues fans, Fistful of Dollars, Lonnie Shields. Also, let's see, on the way, did I promise you the new one from The Revivalist? We can do that for sure. Also, Don McLean a little later in the hour, and this is Discovery Music from Mary Gaucher. It is called Reckoning. New music on WEXT. Good morning.
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0: 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Nice to have you listening this Friday morning. Joyce Jackie with you, the Revivalist's latest heartstop and reckoning, the latest from Mary Gaucher. And from new music, we're going to go old school. Dave's Daily Double will feature two for you from Harry Nilsson.
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4: 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I wanna tell you.
0: It's time for Dave's Daily Double. Here's the late Harry Nilsson. We'll kick this off with a brilliant number. Boy, he's truly missed. When you listen to this song that I'll play for you, listen carefully to the very end where Harry gives a little bit of a sniffle. It just makes the song. Here's Turn On Your Radio, Harry Nilsson on WEXT.

Richard Thompson wrapping up that set of music on your Friday morning. Maren Morris with her new one, Hard Liquor and Soft Rock, and two from the late Harry Nilsson. Boy, we lost him far too early back in 1994. He was just 52 years old. I played you Jump Into the Fire and Turn On Your Radio. And thank you for turning on your radio and taking WEXT along with you for your Labor Day weekend. On Monday, we'll be playing Songs of Summer. Tonight, I hope to see you at the Opelka Gallery on New Scotland Avenue. 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Joyce Jackie wishing you the best. Don McLean on the way. Also, our host Laura coming up at 10 o'clock. I'll leave you with Bella White's latest. Here's Stuff. Have a great holiday weekend.

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0: The latest from Melissa Etheridge, Being Alive. That is from her latest album, Rise. Gosh, I just love her. I have seen her 2 or 3 times in the last 2 years, and every single time she's just fantastic. Absolutely love her. Exit 97.7 and 106.1 WEXT. I'm Laura Grant. Happy Friday, everybody. It is finally right before the weekend. I think we all need it. And the holidays coming up as well. Lots of great music on the way. Let's get into it.
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2: Albany, hello. John Batiste here. Thank you for being a member of WEXT Radio. We love you.
0: So much great music coming up in this set. I've got the latest from Goose on the way. Michael Martin Murphy taking us back to 1975. You know I had to put a 70s track in there. Also, I've got a discovery track from Xander Star Robin, which is produced by local 518er Simon Elijah. But before we get to that, let's be like Alice and follow the white rabbit.

There's that new single from Xander Star Robin of Middletown, Connecticut. I was teasing earlier, Afraid to Be Scared. It was actually produced by local 518er Simon Elijah. Make sure you give them both a follow on Instagram at Xander Star Robin Music and at Simon Elijah Music. If you want to see Simon in person, he still has some tour dates coming up on his Nameless tour. He's going to be playing Troy in October on the 26th. On the way, more great music. I've got Kurt Vile, the latest from Phoebe Bridgers. But first, let's start shaking the tree with Peter Gabriel.

0: Rocky, Kurt Vile with John Prine. Phoebe Bridgers' latest ahead of that, Lost Boys, off her new album, Lost Weekend. And we started out with that classic from Peter Gabriel, Shaking the Tree, an over 6 minute song. Where else do you find music like that? Nowhere. You only find it here on WEXT. 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
0: 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I'm Laura Grant. I've got a new single from local 518er, Seize Fire. This is Nirvana on WEXT.

Biba Doobie with All I Did Was Dream of You, featuring the fabulous Marías. Charlie Crockett ahead of that, taking us down the Hallelujah Trail from his new album Clovis. And Van Morrison back there, I've Been Working. That's off the 1970 album His Band and the Street Choir. You knew I had to add a 70s track in there. You guys know it is my favorite decade of music. On the way, I've got George Harrison, the latest from Devin Gilfillian. But first, we need some high hopes. Here's the latest from Role Model.

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0: Devin Gilfillian on WEXT, Black Dog Rabbit Hole. From his new album, Time Will Tell. He is still on his Time Will Tell tour, and he's stopping by New York on the 17th of this month. If you want to see him in person, you know what to do. George Harrison, ahead of that, Cracker Box Palace, and Role Model started us off with High Hopes 3000. They say it's a song about modern loneliness, emotional exhaustion, oof, and the repetitive cycle of chasing connection. And they say that the title pairs the phrase high hopes with an exaggerated 3000 suffix to convey an exhausted, futuristic, or maxed out longing for optimism. And I think we could all use some optimism. That's from the new album Chuck Timely and the Hourglass.
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2: Lots of great music on the way. I've got a new song from local 518er Buggy Jive off his new album that is going to be coming out soon. Also Inhaler on the way as well. But first, grab the telephone line. It is Electric Light Orchestra.

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0: that.
1: Buggy Jive of a local 518, that new song I was teasing earlier, Meaning in the Morning. It's off his new album, Daedalus Down, which is coming out real soon, we hope. His single came out 2 days ago. And if you want to see Buggy in person, he's got some shows coming up. The most recent show that you can see him at is going to be the Opelka Gallery show happening on October 2nd. It's a solo acoustic set from Buggy. Also, follow him on social media to keep up with all his goings on. Ahead of that, Inhaler, Your House. Of course, it's off the new album Open Wide, and Inhaler is the band of Bono's son Elijah Hewson that he formed back in late 2012. And Johnny Blue Skies and the Dark Clouds back there, Don't Let Go. Off the new album Mutiny After Midnight. You can see those guys in Brooklyn next month on the 17th. Head to their website for ticket info. On the way, I've got Brandi Carlile, Girl Sweet Voice coming up, and Steely Dan. But first, people, get ready. It's The Impressions.

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0: Whatever is your heart, Brandi Carlile. Just love her. Girl sweet voiced ahead of that tonight. That is off her new album, Born to Kill. And the impressions in that set. People, get ready. On the way, more great music. I've got the Flying Burrito Brothers, the latest from Low Cut Connie, and a bit further down the line, Gloria Jones taking us back to 1964.
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3: 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I'm Laura Grant. I've got a discovery track for you from Broken Social Scene. This is Only the Good I Keep on WEXT Radio.

Gloria Jones, taking us back to 1964 with Tainted Love, composed by Ed Cobb, formerly of the American group The Four Preps. Low Cut Connie ahead of that, Can't Be Wrong, off their album Livin' in the USA. And the broken social scene started us off with that discovery track, Only the Good I Keep. It's the... Gloria Jones, taking us back to 1964 with Tainted Love, composed by Ed Cobb, formerly of the American group The Four Preps. Low Cut Connie ahead of that, Can't Be Wrong, off their album Livin' in the USA. And the broken social scene started us off with that discovery track, Only

nosedive, and she says it came from a time when a former partner put her in a very awkward situation, and the only way to get those feelings out was to put it into words and make it into a song. This is Nosedive on WEXT.

0: 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The following program was previously recorded.
1: All right. Thank you, everybody. Thank you very much. We appreciate your support. Are you ready? Here's live at EXT.
2: All right, we are live at EXT. Brian Dunn, hello.
3: Hi.
2: How are you doing?
3: I'm doing great.
2: Good. Thank you for making the time to come by.
3: Yeah, I'm glad to be here.
2: Clams Casino.
3: Yeah. So Clams Casino is the name of this record. It's also the first song and title track of the record. And the idea behind it was when I was a little kid, I used to go to restaurants with my parents. I grew up on the East Coast here. And in a very working class family, my dad worked in a factory. And I would go to dinner and I would see Clams Casino on a menu, and I just remember as a child thinking that was the fanciest thing I could ever imagine. And it was sort of like this idea, like, oh man, when I hit it big, you know, because it sounds so cosmopolitan. So I thought about it, and I thought it would be a cool metaphor for sort of class, for writing a song about class. And so that's what it is.
2: Did you ever have Clams Casino?
3: I've had plenty of Clams Casino.
2: Yeah?
3: Yeah.
2: Are you a fan?
3: I would consider myself an enthusiast, yes. Yes, all disappearing foods. Steak Diane, Oysters Rockefeller, yeah, you know.
2: We're talking with Brian Dunn. It's his fifth album called Clams Casino. He had a couple of really cool things that I thought, as you start doing the publicity machine for a record, you hope for certain types of things to happen. And one of the things I thought was really cool is John Mayer talking all about you.
3: Yeah.
2: That's pretty cool. And then you also got written up in Rolling Stone.
3: Yeah, so the John Mayer thing caught me by surprise. Yeah, I guess he took a shine to the song Clams Casino and went on a whole 2-minute tirade on his own radio show about the song and also about, you know, shellfish. So,
2: yeah, because he talked about Oysters Rockefeller and Clams Casino.
3: Yeah, yeah.
2: Apparently,
3: yeah.
2: He's a fan too.
3: Yeah, so you know, kindred spirits.
2: That's great.
3: He's Connecticut, so I guess, you know, that's also East Coast.
2: Yes, yeah, that makes sense. And then Rolling Stone. That's a nice write up.
3: Rolling
2: good
3: Stone,
2: to get.
3: Yeah. Somebody over there really is championing the record, and they write really eloquently about my music, and I really appreciate that because, you know, that is, there's some things you kind of never get past, and Rolling Stone, man, as a singer-songwriter, is always going to be on the vision board.
2: Well, congratulations for both of those things.
3: Thanks, Chris.
2: Good stuff. Why don't we hear a couple songs? You want to start with Clams Casino?
3: Yeah, let's hit it.
2: All right.

0: We're live at EXT with Brian Dunn. That's I Watched the Light. Brian, was music around you a lot when you were growing up?
1: Yeah, my dad and my mom, but my dad had this great record collection. He was a little bit older for a guy of my generation, or for a dad of my generation. He was 44 when he had me, so he's sort of a Vietnam era. He fought in the war. He had this record collection that was just very much, you know, like of the 67 to 70 era. So a lot of Animals, a lot of Creedence in the house when I was a kid. Obviously Dylan. I really, really took to it. Like, and I, you know, I still spin those records all the time. And they're not a musical family. Nobody plays music, but good taste. Good taste.
0: When did you pick up the guitar and start doing stuff with it?
1: So I begged my parents for my 5th birthday, for my 6th birthday, to get lessons, because I had seen this video of Bruce Springsteen playing Rosalita in 1978, the Phoenix Memorial Coliseum. There's a video of it online, you could see. And he's just being attacked by all these women in the audience. And the security keeps having to pull one by one off of him. And I just remember thinking, like, this has to be my job. I can't. There's no way I'm
0: at
1: doing
0: it. At 5 or 6,
1: else.
0: You were saying this?
1: I saw it at a very young, impressionable age. And I remember it. I was like, there was no going back.
0: So you got the guitar and the lessons.
1: Still waiting to be attacked, but you know, we'll see.
0: When did you start writing songs?
1: Probably around 13, you know, when the first time you get dumped.
0: Oh.
1: And it's born out of that. And then as I grew and matured, I started to get deeper where it sort of superseded my interest in the guitar and singing. I still to this day feel like writing is my number one thing that I do. And that's the thing I care the most about. I think it's endlessly interesting, the human condition. I never really get writer's block. I think there are always things to write about. It's just humans are fascinating.
0: So then how do you decide which songs that you've written? Because it sounds like you probably write a lot of songs. Mm-hmm. How do you decide which ones make the grade to make it to a Brian Dunn record?
1: You know, I generally have a good barometer for it, but also I have a great friend named Ken Yates. He's a singer-songwriter, and I met him when we were 19 years old, and I send him everything I do, and vice versa, and his ear to me is key. That connection and that friendship has guided me for years. So generally, if it's cool with Ken, then it's cool with me.
0: That's great. That's great. Brian Dunn's with me. The album is called Clams Casino. Brian's also a part of a project you might have heard of. They've been to Cafe Lena, Fantastic Cat.
1: Yeah.
0: How'd you get in on that?
1: I was called by Anthony D'Amato, my bandmate, to do a weekend project, just a one weekend project where we were going to cut a record in the style of the Traveling Wilburys. Then it took off and took over our lives, and now I'm never home.
0: Because you're either out for yourself or you're out with them, right?
1: Exactly, yeah. We tour nonstop. It's been a really, really just wonderful experience to be in a band. And
0: because right, that's
1: kind
0: a different
1: of the
0: first vibe,
1: time.
0: Right?
1: Yeah, absolutely. We all write the songs. We're all lead singers of the band. It's kind of like the Eagles, you know. Hopefully,
0: you kind of do a little change
1: ways.
0: Around too, right?
1: Yeah, we when change you're on instruments stage, right? Every song.
0: Yeah,
1: yeah. It's been a really awesome experience, and the shows are really high energy and super fun and super lively.
0: And it's a little different than just you hanging out with your guitar, right?
1: Exactly. Yeah, yeah. It's a big sound.
0: Well, we're glad to hear there's more of that coming, and this is a fantastic new record you've got, Brian.
1: Thank you.
0: It's called Clams Casino, and I want to thank you for coming by.
1: Thank you for having me.
0: This last song, you said it's an upstate song.
1: Yeah.
0: So what are you singing about here?
1: It's an upstate New York song. So this is a song called Rockland County. And the reason I wanted to play this song is because it's actually a response to the last song. Because when I wrote that last song, I really liked it, but I thought it was maybe like a little sanctimonious.
0: Yeah.
1: So I wanted to write a song that expressed the joys in giving up and sort of revel in the sigh of relief when you finally give up the ghost and just put it to rest.
0: And you feel okay with that?
1: Yeah. I mean, there's a little tongue-in-cheek here. Yeah. It's about the majesty of the big box store and the big open parking lot and cops and firefighters and small-town diners and do with that what you will.
0: That's awesome. We're live at EXT with Brian Dunn. Brian, thank you so much.
1: Thank you, Chris.

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3: 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On the way, our Friday fish fries coming up, the latest single from local 518er Kai McClinton. But first, it's time to change the sheets. Here's Kathleen Edwards.

And there was our Friday fish fry back on the train. Shout out to my favorite fish fan on the planet, my friend Amanda. Amanda, that one was for you. She is still in Ohio with her beau, Matt. Hi, Matt. I miss them so much, but she will be back very, very soon. Can't wait for that. On the way, I've got CCR taking us back to 1969 with Born on the Bayou. Lucy Dacus on the way as well, but first, let's hit those beaches in Tennessee.

0: CCR, taking us back to 1969 with that one, Born on the Bayou. I always think of my dad when I play CCR because he loved that band. Ahead of that, Lucy Dacus, Planting Tomatoes, her latest single, and we started off with Cage the Elephant, Beaches in Tennessee. On the way, I've got Crosby, Stills, Nash & Young coming up. Also, I've got the latest from Jesse Wells on the way.
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0: 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I'm Laura Grant. I am super excited for what is coming up. The latest from Jesse Wells off his new album. A bit further down the line, I've got new music from Leon Bridges as well, and the latest from Local 518ers, The Insolent Willies. But first, new music from The Mountain Goats.
4: 3 years on the local circuit. Played twice at the county fair, and the second time Ben, our friend who worked the business, and said a guy from a label was there. There were two more like him at the next show, staring us down like hawks. And there was love in the air, and all the money was there, and we were going on tour with Candlebox.

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0: Jesse Wells on WEXT, Won't You Come Out Tonight? For you, Jesse Wells, I absolutely will. That is from his new album, Masks Off. Ahead of that, Erykah Badu with Apple Tree and Crosby, Stills, Nash & Young taking us back to 1970 from Ivory Tower. That was an outtake from their album Deja Vu, but this track was featured on the deluxe edition that was released in 2021. On the way, I've got the Insolent Willies, Fleetwood Mac, and new music from Joby Riccio.
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the latest single from Local 518ers, the Insolent Willies, Esmeralda. If you want to see the Insolent Willies in person, they've got some shows coming up. Tomorrow, Bill and Frank from the Insolent Willies are going to be playing the Forever Wild Tavern in Caroga Lake. Also, you can catch Bill solo at the Johnstown Farmers Market this coming Tuesday, September 8th from 2 to 5. And a bit further into the month, you can find them playing Saturday, September 19th from 6 to 9 p.m. Pints in the Park in Trail Station Park in Gloversville. Make sure you follow those guys on social media at the Insolent Willies to keep up with all their goings on. On the way, I've got the Jayhawks, the latest from Joe B. Riccio. But first, yes, I'm still here. Here's Sharon Jones and the Dap Kings.

0: She walks in so many ways. The Jayhawks, taking us back to 2011 with that one. New music from Joby Riccio ahead of that, Love of the Song. That is from her latest album, Face the Feeling. And Sharon Jones and the Dap Kings started us off with I'm Still Here. That song is off the soundtrack of Miss Sharon Jones. On the way, I've got new music from Fontaines of DC. It's off their upcoming album that's coming out next month. Also, new music from Jack White.
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0: 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I'm Laura Grant. It is Music Discovery Time with Jack White. Here's Neighbors Blues on WEXT.

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1: The alternate routes on WEXT. The future's nothing new. Fontaine's DC, ahead of that, Marianne. That is off their upcoming album, Dopamine Chamber, which is going to be released on October 16th. And Jack White started us off with that discovery track, Neighbor's Blues. It's from his new album, Frozen Charlotte. On the way, more great music. I've got the latest from Death Cab for Cutie. Also, Translator coming up, but first, new music from Rhiannon Giddens. Thank you.

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0: The Rolling Stones on WEXT Radio in the Stars. It's off their latest album, Foreign Tongues. Translator ahead of that, Everywhere That I'm Not, and Death Cab for Cutie back there, Riptides. It's off their new album, I Built You a Tower, a fabulous album, a no-skip album, in my opinion. You can check out my spot on the NPR New Music Friday podcast when I was talking about that. You can find that link in the bio of my Instagram at WEXT Laura Grant. On the way, I've got the Womack Sisters' latest, also a discovery track from the Royston Club, and a bit further down the line, the latest from Brandon Flowers.
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1: Music discovery with the Royston Club, Cariad. That is a Welsh group, and it's Welsh for meaning love, darling, or sweetheart. Oh, how beautiful. The Dubliners ahead of that, taking us back to 1964 with the Rocky Road to Dublin and the Womack sisters back there, If I Let You. I love them so, so much. They're the daughters of Linda and Cecil Womack, who made R&B records in the 80s. And their grandfather, who's Linda's dad, is Sam Cooke. And their uncle, who is Cecil's older brother, is R&B legend Bobby Womack. On the way, I've got Brandon Flowers, Margaret Glaspie, and new music from the local 518ers Super 400. But first, here's some nice things from Tank and the Bangas.

0: than sleeping.
1: Oh, what?

0: Margaret Glaspie on WEXT. Stay with me. Ahead of that, one of my latest and favorite songs, Brandon Flowers' Plans. That is from his new solo album, Thrasher, his first solo album in 11 years. It is out now, and I'm just loving this album. Love this song. It's just fantastic. And Tank and the Bangas started us off with Nice Things. On the way, I've got the Juliana Hatfield 3, the latest single from U2, and Sam Fender and Olivia Dean.
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0: 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I'm Laura Grant. Here is new music from local 518 band Super 400. This is Only Child on WEXT.

The latest from Sam Fender and Olivia Dean, Rein Me In. It's off Sam's new album, People Watching. U2's latest single ahead of that, Street of Dreams. I am loving that song so, so much. And local 518 band Super 400 started us off, Only Child, from their new album, Spirit in the Sound. That is it for me today. Thank you so much for listening. Exit 97.7 and 106.1 WEXT. I'm Laura Grant. Stick around for Chris Wink. DMV at 3 is right around the corner. But to play me out, the latest from Joy Oladokun.

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0: DMB at 3. Hey, my friend, we made it. It's Friday. We all just did that, right? Pig from Before These Crowded Streets. I love DMB at 3. We get to have so much fun. Thanks for hanging out, my friend. It's good to be with you. Got some cool tunes to play for you this hour, including Michigander's new one. Have you heard this new album called Over Before You Know It? I also have a great tune from 2020 from Katy Pruitt. Some new Allison Russell and Marty Wendell from the Local 518 coming up on this hour of our broadcast. Thanks for joining me. I'm Chris. Who broadcasts? I'm broadcasting. Hi. Welcome.
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0: Are you ready? Ready for the holiday weekend? Hopefully you have Monday off. That would be great, huh? But did you notice today is the first Friday? So tonight at 6 o'clock, you guessed it, I've got a rock and soul Friday night in store for you. This is Coldplay on WEXT.

Your home for local music in the Capital District, Local 518 Marty Wendell from his album Telecaster Cowboy. That's One Dream Short. Tequila Sunrise, that's the classic from the Eagles. And we heard Jim James, his new record. Jim James from My Morning Jacket gave us the album Wowed Out, because we're all kind of wowed out right about now, right? Especially on a Friday, going into a holiday weekend. School's going to be starting up soon. Remember, school buses, be careful, please be careful. Don't pass them. If they got their flashing lights on, don't pass them. It's coming up soon. Please be safe out there, my friend. Bridget Calls Me Baby from Chicago. I can take the sun out of the sky. Well, please put it back. WEXT Radio.

0: We're freaking out over here. Happy Friday. It's Michigander with the album called Over Before You Know It. The latest from Goose, the big modern record Good to Be was what we heard, and that new music discovery from Bridget Calls Me Baby, a band from Chicago. I Can Take the Sun Out of the Sky comes from the album Discover Irreversible. Thank you for discovering new music with me. My name is Chris Wink. I'm your DJ here on the radio this Friday before Labor Day, and it is the first Friday of September. That means a rock and soul Friday night, not only pizza and root beer night, but a rock and soul Friday night starts at 6 o'clock tonight on the radio. You need some Tom Waits in your life? 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

My friend David and I, we were talking about how you need a little Tom Waits in your life. 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Every day should have Tom Waits in it, right? Alison Russell with Cold April, featuring Kara Jackson, Denisha, the Explore Pop Choir, comes from her new album, In the Hour of Chaos. 97.7, 106.1, we're streaming online at wextradio.org. Were you there for the Outlaw Music Festival? Yeah, for Willie, of course, Willie, but also for this guy, Stephen Wilson Jr. on WEXT Radio.

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0: Weekdays at 4, it's the Meeting with the Boss. 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Charlie Crockett worked with Shooter Jennings to make three albums in the last year. He's got a new one that's out now that I don't know if he worked with Shooter Jennings on, but he did those last three. We heard Kentucky Too Long from the album Age of the Ram. And we also heard Mike Bloomfield's band, The Electric Flag, with the song Texas. Coming up this hour, got a really cool guitarist, 18, maybe 19 years old now, Bella Rain, coming up in just a few moments. Also on the way, Mumford & Sons from the new album Monrovia from my favorite record of 2026, and some cool classics as well. Thanks for leaving regular radio behind, you odd and sod person.
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0: And if what I just was saying was making you a little confused or making you think I've lost my edge, I have. But that's a whole nother story. Here's Pure and Easy from the album Odds and Sods. It's The Who on WEXT Radio.

Well, she was just 18 when she made that. The first of four singles coming. Her name is Bella Raine, and she played. Yeah, she played in the area. She was at the Caroga Lake Music Festival this past summer. She is awesome. I like that song, Higher Ground. She's just 19 years old now. Holy cow. Big future in front of her, I think. Biba Doobie before that with the new album Pylon, Sun Has Set, and a classic from The Who from 1971, a song that was written for the Lifehouse story, but unlike many of the Lifehouse songs, it didn't appear on the original Who's Next. It was first released there on Odds and Sods, and then later got added to a 1990s reissue of the Who's Next record, the song Pure and Easy. My name is Chris Wink. These are the High Women, Brandi Carlile, Natalie Hemby, Maren Morris, and Amanda Shires on WEXT Radio.

0: Monrovia. That's from the new album that is my favorite record of 2026 called Bloodline. It's his first full-length record. Field Song. What do you think? You dig it? Let me know. Chris@wextradio.org. We also heard from Mumford & Sons from the Prize Fighter record. That was the banjo song. And the High Women. The High Women. They put out a live album this past year, but that album is now 7 years old. Holy cow. Hopefully they'll do some more someday. They're very busy women, though, so it may be a while. Hopefully not, but maybe. Crowded Table, great tune. My name is Chris Wink. It is Friday, and it's the first Friday of September. I'm just letting that sink in. It's September already. What happened? Towns Van Zandt, Phoebe Bridgers, Valerie June's new one, and a whole lot more. Stick around, if you can.
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off Court and Spark from 1974. 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The new one from Phoebe Bridgers. The album's called Lost Weekend. We heard Lost Boys. And Tecumseh Valley. That was Towns Van Zandt, one of those posthumous releases called A Gentle Evening with Towns Van Zandt. Thanks for hanging out and leaving regular radio behind. My name is Chris Wink. Next hour, on your way home, got some groovy tunes, including Devin Gilfillian, Local 518 Dan Berggren, Big Bill Brunzi, and Dylan at Dusk from the Self-Portrait record coming up around 5:30. So Valerie June has taken it on herself to do some really cool covers, a new EP that is coming out. This cover is kind of not even a cover of Smokestack Lightning from Howlin' Wolf. This is an amazing version of that song. She just calls Smokestack. Valerie June, WEXT Radio.

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0: Making her way home on a Friday evening. Thanks for joining me. And Evan Gilfillian, he's out on tour. Not coming too close to here, but if you get a chance to go see him, you really should. He is so awesome. New album is called Time Will Tell. That trippy tune is called Black Dog Rabbit Hole. Metric and Talking Heads in the set. David Byrne, of course, going to be at SPAC in about 13 days. 97.7 and 106.1, wextradio.org. And when you make a donation, there might even still be a pair of tickets you can get to go see David Byrne, as our way of saying thanks when you do it. But the tickets are running out, and the time is running out. So please, make that contribution soon if you can. Dylan at Dusk this hour from the Self-Portrait record. We're going to hear a live track they included in a subsequent release of the Self-Portrait record. Also this hour, a traditional song first recorded by the Florida Normal Industrial Institute Quartet in 1924. We're going to hear a version that was recorded in the mid-50s. One of my favorite songs by Big Bill Brunzi coming up this hour.
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I don't care for tyrants, bigots, or idiots, swindlers, deceivers, all those on the make. Consider possibilities, honor my promises, and believe in goodness for goodness sake. I am an old folky American, a veteran. I roll with the punches, I give and I take. Showing respect for this

0: I love the mountains, the rivers and valleys. And I love this earth, the moon and the stars.
1: 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Local 518, Dan Bergeron. Just an old folky. Good tune there, Dan. We dig you. You're not just an old folky to us. You're one of the best, man. We love you. Kathleen Edwards with I Make the Dough, You Get the Glory. Asking for Flowers, her record from 2008. And Alabama Shakes in town at Tanglewood tomorrow night with Mavis Staples. We heard the new record, I Must Be Dreaming. No, you're not. They're really going to be there with Mavis Staples at Tanglewood tomorrow night. And congratulations to all the folks who got tickets either by pledging or winning them. We are very thankful for you being there for us so that we can make sure we can keep playing bands like Alabama Shakes and local artists like Dan Bergeron. And digging back into the catalog to the mid-50s for this classic tune Big Bill Brunzi recorded. 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

0: Husband and wife duo Shovels and Rope. Not even going to ask which one is Shovels, which one's Rope. Don't want to go there. Swimming Time was a fan favorite in 2014. That's The Devil Is All Around. Sight Unseen featured Waxahachie. That was from Courtney Barnett and her new record, Creature of Habit. And we started the set with a traditional tune. Big Bill Brunzi did it in the mid-50s. Love that song, This Train. Get your toe tapping on the way home. I've got a Rockin' Soul Friday night coming at you at 6 o'clock. Pizza and Root Beer, too. Don't worry. We won't forget that. Can't do that. I would get in trouble. And I've got Casey Musgraves on the way, Jackson Browne. Oh, and a record from Social D that took 15 years to finally get to us. Mike Ness, we're glad you're doing better, though. We are.
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15 years in the making. Oh, the album was interrupted by the diagnosis that Mike Ness had, stage 1 tonsil cancer. He announced that back in June of 2023, and apparently he's doing better now, and they've got the record out there, and we're very happy about that. Mike, keep progressing. We hope you are doing very well. Born to Kill, the new record from Social D, that was tonight. Dr. My Eyes, Jackson Brown, and Mexico Honey was Casey Musgraves, and we had Dylan at Dusk tonight, a live version of Like a Rolling Stone. It's Friday. Pizza and Root Beer Night. Going to get started with that around 6. I'll place the order. And at 6 o'clock tonight, because today is the first Friday of September, a Rock and Soul Friday night is on the way. Summer is almost over with. Unofficially. I've still got a couple weeks till the official end of summer, right? Well, one of my favorite summer songs is this one from the Decemberists. On WEXT Radio, we're going to play our summer song favorites all day on Monday. Hope you'll listen.

0: Welcome, welcome, welcome, my friend. We are here with the Rock and Soul Friday Night, starting out with a really cool cosmic soul band from Brooklyn, New York. My friend Eric is the drummer. Brandy and the Alexanders, How Do You Like It? From 2017. Pizza and Root Beer Night? Yes, we'll get to that in just a little bit. This hour, we're going to get to Shamika Copeland, the Jackson 5, Tina Turner, and even Prince. WEXTRadio.org.
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0: You know, this perhaps is my favorite night of the entire month. It starts the month off with a bang. 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

Big Maybelle. Her last hit was a 1967 cover of Question Mark and the Mysterians' 96 Tears. Prince with Sign of the Times from 1987. The Fidelities, local act, going back to the doo-wop era. Things I Love. And we heard Sea Lion Woman. Love that song from Nina Simone, 1964 classic. This is the Rock and Soul Friday night. We do this the first Friday of the month, and I appreciate you being here from 6 to 9. But every Friday at 9 o'clock and every Saturday at 11 o'clock, Saturday night, you can catch the Rock and Soul show with me. We're having a good time, right? Right? Here's Blondie on WEXD Radio.

0: Never Can Say Goodbye, from 1971, the classic Jackson 5. Love it. Shamika Copeland's Mississippi Mud from 2013. And Tina Turner, Simply the Best, WEXT Radio. Thank you for listening. Thank you for supporting the music so that we can be here. Got the Chambers Brothers and Lightning Hopkins and Stevie Wonder yet to come this hour on a Rock and Soul Friday night. We're here till 9 playing the tunes, and then at 9 o'clock, the weekly Rock and Soul show is here. Pizza and Root Beer, hope it's coming soon. I'm hungry.
1: 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I'm a musician and a songwriter. I'm in this band called The Walkmen from New York City. 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
0: So in the early to mid-70s, there were some issues, and James Brown was calling out the president with this one. 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

than you dare to try. I said, honest reason I don't shoot you, little woman. My double-barrel shotgun, it just won't fire.

So there was like a 4 or 5 year period where Stevie Wonder was just hitting it out of the park every single time. If it was possible, he was batting 1,000, right? Maybe not possible, but boy, it sure was awesome. That album, Songs in the Key of Life, I Wish, love that song, cannot get enough of Stevie Wonder. Lightnin' Hopkins gave us Bring Me My Shotgun, ooh, and In the Midnight Hour was Chambers Brothers, a classic tune from 1967. It's 97.7, it's 106.1, wextradio.org. We're going to finish off the hour with a couple of tunes from the Stax catalog, and I was listening to Booker T and the MGs, and I thought, I'm going to play it anyway, because it came up, and I don't know how it was on the playlist that I was listening to, but it was there, it was. So I'm not even going to tell you what it is. When you hear it, you're going to laugh. You're going to think, wait a minute, what happened? Did we just enter a time warp? Kind of, we did. Here's Sly and the Family Stone before we get to that.

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0: some rock and soul Friday night. From 2018, Candy Staten came back with Unstoppable and the song Confidence. And yes, I did play Jingle Bells. I couldn't resist. Booker T and the MGs. I heard it was on like something that just played, and I was like, really? Okay. So I'm going to probably get hate mail or something for that one. But, you know, thanks for listening. Thanks for leaving regular radio behind, and thanks for putting up with me here on a Rock and Soul Friday night. Got some cool in the gang on the way. Donna Summer? Ike and Tina? Roberta Flack? Oh, I think you shouldn't go anywhere. I got the Pointer Sisters next. Truly, I do.
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0: Well, I hope you're digging the Rock and Soul Friday night. 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

0: When we first heard Aretha Franklin many years ago, we heard her singing this song. I have heard of a land where we shall never grow old.
1: One of those great old folk songs from a collection called Amazing Grace. That was Mary, Don't You Weep, sung by Aretha Franklin. Martha Reeves and the Vandellas, Love is Like a Heat Wave. Bernadette, scream it out when you sing that song. 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It is the Rock and Soul Friday night, and I've got some William Bell for you coming up from the mid-70s in just a bit, plus one of the most amazing voices in pop R&B music ever, Roberta Flack, yet to come. You recognize this? When I play this, sometimes folks go, I've heard this before. I've heard this before. Where have I heard this before? You know Will Smith in the song Summertime? He borrowed from this one from Kool & the Gang, WEXT Radio.

0: jazz. We got jazz. There's A Tribe Called Quest from the Low End Theory 1991 classic. Donna Summer with Hot Stuff. 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I'm Chris Wink, and I'm not here on television. I'm here on the radio. Gil Scott-Heron is on the way. William Bell on the way. Ike and Tina cover Led Zeppelin next.
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Well, there you go. William Bell, Trying to Love Two. Classic tune there from 1976 is coming back for more. His only top 40 hit. Yeah, which was also a number one hit on the R&B chart. William Bell, great stuff, man. Still doing music today. He's been doing it since the 60s. Killing Me Softly with his song, The Amazing Voice of Roberta Flack from 1973. And you'll find the playlist for the Rockin' Soul Friday Night for all the shows at our website, wextradio.org. 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